0: Showers late in the afternoon with a thunderstorm risk. Winds are coming from the southwest around 20 kilometers in the afternoon with highs of 22. I'm Terrence Vosch with your West Central Online weather.
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0: the amount of recognition each one deserves. It's graduation time, and we take this moment to say congratulations to this year's grads in our community. All the best as you celebrate. Congratulations to the Northwest Central School Class of 2026 from Weiss Electric, Dodsland and District Credit Union, and All West Sales.
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0: should be seeing some fog developing overnight with lows of 9. Tomorrow we're starting the day with a mix of sun and cloud, the north still seeing a 30% chance of showers, with the central and south seeing a 60% chance with a thunderstorm risk. Wind should be sitting around 20 kilometers, coming with highs of 22. Staying partly cloudy in the evening with those same chances of rain and lows of 10. Friday currently shows the north and central regions with a mix of sun and cloud, while the south is clear with sunshine and highs of 26. The entire region with clear skies Friday evening with lows of 7. I'm Terrence Vosh with your West Central Online weather.
1: Sunshine, dirt roads, and strong coffee. Look like you love me. Hey, honey, I'm a wild. That's Country 104.

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0: cloudy this evening. Our northern regions are seeing a 30% chance of showers, with the central and south seeing a 60% chance, all coming with a risk of a thunderstorm. The south is seeing winds gusting up to 40 kilometers, and the region should be seeing some fog developing overnight, with lows of 9. Tomorrow we're starting the day with a mix of sun and cloud, the north still seeing a 30% chance of showers, with the central and south seeing a 60% chance, with a thunderstorm risk. Wind should be sitting around 20 kilometers, coming with highs of 22. Staying partly cloudy in the evening with those same chances of rain and lows of 10. Friday currently shows the north and central regions with a mix of sun and cloud, while the south is clear with sunshine and highs of 26. The entire region with clear skies Friday evening with lows of 7. I'm Terrence Vosh with your West Central Online weather.
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0: Country 104. Good morning, it's Cheyenne Namath and happy Thursday. Plus 13 right now, warming up to 20 degrees this afternoon with that moisture on and off over the next few days. And the Kindersley Gun Range is hosting their second annual Family Fun Day on June 21st from 10 to 3 with trap rifle, pistol shooting, as well as archery, and all free of charge with materials provided. 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

0: tapering off in the north by the afternoon, but remaining a 60% chance of showers in both central and north, lows down around 10. Stay weather ready. 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

0: Lion District Co-op's Kids Club event. Cooper's Carnival is happening Sunday, June 7th from 12 to 2 at the Kindersley Composite School. Come for fun, games, activities, and it is completely free. All they ask is if you plan on attending to reserve your tickets so they can plan accordingly. That's Cooper's Carnival happening Sunday, June 7th from 12 to 2 at the Kindersley Composite School. And if you have an event or a fundraiser to share for your community, you can post it for free on the West Central Online Events page.
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I'm Sharon Church, and it's now time for your Sorta Sports Report. Well, if game one was any indicator, game two of the Stanley Cup Final tonight should be a good one. It's Vegas and Carolina from Raleigh. Golden Knights, they lead this best of seven, 1-0. Let's move on to baseball. Has not been a good streak for the Toronto Blue Jays. They lost 7-3 to the Braves last night. That's 4 games in a row without a win.

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